0: chansons préférées toute la journée.
1: C'est ici Nord.
2: 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Our colors will fade eventually, so if our time is running now, day after day, we'll make the mundane a masterpiece. Oh my, my, oh my, my love, I take one look at you, you're taking me out.

0: 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The champagne was flowing, we were feeling all right. They were steaming for breath, things start to shake. But Marie Antoinette said,
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0: Now the rapper wouldn't have it, they was angry and mean. They built a big old race, they called it Jesse and Dean. Then the people of Charlotte, well, have our day. Down with Dirty Boy, give us Perry. I said the movie's all things might get screwed.

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They took the midgets and the babies with the girls in tow, and a voice said, it's time to go. They put my neck on the block, they took off my wig, and it occurred to me this was the end of the gig. They asked me, did I have any last words to say? Well, I raised my